0: 4 su sata. Ovo je Glas Hrvatske. Slijede vijesti na engleskom jeziku.
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3: And a warm welcome to all of our listeners. My name is Nikola Badovinac, and these are the top stories for Friday, the 17th of July, 2026. USKOK questions suspects in Defense Ministry procurement case. Tourism minister satisfied with current results. Hajduk one step closer to Europa League qualification. The USKOK Anti-Corruption Office is seeking pre-trial detention for former Ministry of Defense procurement chief Ivica Devčić and the owner of a company that did business with the ministry after the two were arrested in a sting operation on Thursday. The investigation centers on procurement contracts from 2018 and 2019 with tens of thousands of euros. Lawyer Dražen Gazda.
4: He firmly denied any wrongdoing. He outlined the details of the public procurement process and said he believes it was conducted in full compliance with the Public Procurement Act. He maintains the entire process was transparent and lawful.
3: Deputy Prime Minister and Minister of Defense Ivan Anušić commented on the case.
4: The suspect will be dealt with by the Ministry of Defense in accordance with the law and the applicable legal framework. This includes dismissal from service and removal from his position. I would also note that last year, by decision of the Ministry of Defense and myself, companies suspected of falsifying references or engaging in other irregularities were barred from participating in public procurement.
3: Meanwhile, Interior Minister Davor Božinović and Defense Minister Anušić discussed preparations for Victory and Homeland Thanksgiving Day, the national holiday celebrated on August 5th. Both say the commemorations will proceed as planned, despite the ongoing rift between the government and the President and Commander-in-Chief Zoran Milanović.
4: The Croatian Armed Forces, alongside the Croatian Police, remain a top priority within the country's national security system. And that will continue to be the case. Historic milestones such as Operation Storm and the commemoration of these and similar events must remain above politics. Everything that falls under the responsibility of the Ministry of Defense and the Armed Forces for these commemorations will be carried out. The details of the organization and the ceremonial program for the Victory Day celebrations are still being coordinated by the relevant authorities. I do not expect any problems.
3: During a working visit to Istria County, Tourism Minister Tonči Glavina said he was satisfied with the tourism results from the first 6 months of the year. He added that July was currently on track to match last year's performance.
4: Considering the current geopolitical situation and its impact on the economies of our key tourism markets, we are very satisfied with the results achieved so far. We have also reiterated the need for sensible and realistic pricing, because beyond the number of tourist arrivals and overnight stays, the success of this season will ultimately depend on our competitiveness.
3: Zagreb County marked its day today with a special ceremony attended by local and national officials. Prime Minister Andrej Plenković, who was in attendance, praised investments aimed at improving transport links and the overall quality of life for residents. Deputy County Prefect Ervin Kolarec and Prime Minister Plenković.
4: This year's Zagreb County budget is the largest in its history, not only in value, but also in the number of projects and initiatives underway. That growth is driven by our strong economy and the successful use of EU funds. After the city of Zagreb, Zagreb County ranks second in Croatia in employment, net profit, and total revenue. The county's economic success is reflected in major investments in transport infrastructure, water and utility services, education, healthcare, and the construction of new retirement homes. It also includes the new national football team training camp, which will support the development of players of all ages, while further strengthening entrepreneurship and economic growth.
3: Finally, two aerial bombs from the Second World War discovered yesterday on the banks of the Danube River near Batina in Osijek-Baranja County were safely detonated in place by the local bomb disposal unit. Commander of the Regional Anti-Explosion Unit, Mario Kokic.
4: We destroyed the aerial bombs in a controlled explosion using two simultaneous charges and a non-electric detonation system. This was considered the safest approach because the bomb was found on the dried-up bed of the Danube River.
3: And that wraps up the news. Sports and weather are next.
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3: In sports, despite a 2-1 defeat to Žilina in Slovakia last night, Hajduk Split advances to the second qualifying round of the Europa League with a 3-2 aggregate victory. Hajduk will host Cypriot side Paphos FC next Thursday as they continue their push to reach UEFA's second-tier competition. Alec van Hoorenbeek.
5: I know, you know, the five last minutes is just survive, and we did it. So that's great. We were happy that we go to the next round. And if we play like the first game, then I think we have a good chance to go through to against Paphos also. It's going to be a tough opponent, but we're going to analyze it and we're going to be prepared for next week.
3: The forecast for Saturday calls for unstable weather with clouds and isolated showers. Heavier downpours and thunderstorms expected after midday. Mostly sunny in Dalmatia and the adjacent islands. Winds in the interior out of the north and northeast, while the coast will get a moderate southwesterly and southeasterly, with a northwesterly and northeasterly in the north. Morning lows of 17 to 22 degrees Celsius in the interior and from 22 to 27 on the coast. We'll give way to daytime highs of between 27 and 32 degrees around the continent and between 32 and 36 along the coast. And looking at the days ahead, more isolated rain with heavier downpours on Sunday. Noticeably cooler temperatures with winds out of the northeast and northwest. Rain expected on Monday in Dalmatia. Northeasterly and northwesterly winds to drop temperatures along the coast as well. And that wraps up the news. Be sure to follow us on social media. Before we leave you, here's a quick recap of the day's top stories. USKOK questions suspects in Defense Ministry procurement case. Tourism minister satisfied with current results. Hajduk one step closer to Europa League qualification. For the entire team here at the Voice of Croatia, this is Nikola Badovinac wishing you a pleasant remainder of the day.
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7: And a warm welcome to all of our listeners. My name is Nikola Badovinac, and you're listening to this week's review, a look back at the top stories from the past week. Last Monday, French President Emmanuel Macron brought together the leaders of the Coalition of the Willing in Paris. Prime Minister Andrei Plenković was among around 30 heads of state and government attending the meeting, where the informal group discussed security guarantees for Ukraine. The talks came on the eve of France's national holiday, Bastille Day. Ahead of the traditional military parade, Prime Minister Plenković visited members of Croatia's Lučko anti-terrorist unit, who will take part in the ceremony after President and Commander-in-Chief Zoran Milanović refused to send a contingent from the armed forces. Back at home, lawmakers entered the final week of their current session before Parliament takes a two-month summer recess. On Monday, they debated an SDP proposal that would require the Ministry of Tourism to submit a report to Parliament within 30 days on public funding for sports over the past 5 years. The SDP says the measure is needed in light of corruption allegations involving several sports federations. The ruling HTZ, meanwhile, argues that new rules designed to increase transparency will address the problem. Also on Monday, President Zoran Milanović presented Nobel Prize-winning physicist John Martinis with one of Croatia's highest state honors, the Grand Order of King Dimitar Zvonimir. Martinis, whose family is originally from Croatia, is visiting the country for the first time in 48 years. Martinis was awarded the 2025 Nobel Prize in Physics alongside John Clark and Michael Dvorak. He is a professor at the University of California, Santa Barbara. President Milanović and John Matthew Martinis.
8: You are the first Croat in many decades to receive this prestigious award. Even more important than the fact that your parents are from Croatia is that you have always proudly emphasized your Croatian roots.
9: I'm very proud of my Croatian heritage from both my father, who was born here, and my mother, whose parents born here. And this week, when I've come to Croatia, I've really felt like I've been coming home. I kind of recognize the culture. I recognize the community we had in San Pedro in California. And I've just felt very welcome and made a lot of friends.
7: Prime Minister Andrei Plenković attended the Bastille military parade in the French capital on Tuesday. The parade featured aircraft from 11 European countries and around 500 soldiers from the informal Coalition of the Willing. Prime Minister Plenković commented on the president's decision to reject the government's wishes to send representatives of the Croatian armed forces to Paris, saying Milanović was isolating Croatia from the international community. Former national football player Dario Šimić was arrested early last week as part of an operation by the USKOK anti-corruption office. Apparently, the arrest deals with an illegally obtained permit for a tourist camping grounds in the town of Tisno near Šibenik. Šimić has rejected all allegations against him. European Commission President Ursula von der Leyen led a delegation of European leaders, including Prime Minister Plenković, to Ukraine on Wednesday, where they participated in the 5th Ukraine Southeast Europe Summit. In Kiev, initiatives were presented to integrate Ukraine into Europe's defense industrial complex. In his address, Prime Minister Plenković reiterated Croatia's support for Ukraine and highlighted a recent government decision to send another 20 million euros to the war-torn country. Also on Wednesday, President Milanović received the commander of NATO forces in Europe and commander of U.S. Army forces in Europe, General Alexis Grinkevich. During the talks, Milanović described NATO as a defensive alliance in which Croatia participates in solidarity, yet is guided by its own interests. Along with NATO's current agenda and the numerous security challenges in Europe and the war in Ukraine, the two men also exchanged views on future challenges in the Euro-Atlantic area while emphasizing the importance of stability in Southeast Europe. General Grinkevich also met with Defense Minister Ivan Anušić, who emphasized that the United States is Croatia's most important strategic partner in the field of defense and security, and that the U.S. government significantly contributes to the development of Croatia's defense capabilities.
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7: A strong storm hit the Petrinja area on Thursday morning, where hail destroyed orchards and gardens. Firefighters were dispatched on a number of emergency calls as the roofs of many houses sustained varying degrees of damage. Meanwhile, Zadar was also hit with a severe storm overnight, with high winds toppling trees and littering the roads with debris. Furthermore, an unusually high tide hit the town of Stari Grad on the island of Hvar, with water up to 30 centimeters deep on the waterfront. Water flooded into homes, restaurants, and cafes. The high tide was followed by a deep and sudden ebb that left many boats washed ashore. On Friday, the Uskok Anti-Corruption Office secured pretrial detention for former Ministry of Defense Procurement Chief Ivica Devčić and the owner of a company that did business with the ministry after the two were arrested in a sting operation on Thursday. The investigation centers on procurement contracts from 2018 and 2019 worth tens of thousands of euros. Lawyer Dražen Gazda.
10: He firmly denied any wrongdoing. He outlined the details of the public procurement process and said he believes it was conducted in full compliance with the Public Procurement Act. He maintains the entire process was transparent and lawful.
7: Defense Minister Anušić commented on the case, saying Brigadier Devčić had been dismissed from service and removed from his position. He said that the ministry had barred companies suspected of falsifying references or engaging in other irregularities from participating in public procurement. Meanwhile, Interior Minister Davor Božinović and Minister Anušić discussed preparations for Victory and Homeland Thanksgiving Day, the national holiday celebrated on August 5th. Both say the commemorations will proceed as planned, despite the ongoing rift between the government and the president. Minister Božinović said that historic milestones such as Operation Storm and the commemorations of these and similar events must always remain above politics. During a working visit to Istria County, Tourism Minister Tonči Glavina said he was satisfied with the tourism season results from the first 6 months of the year. He added that July was currently on track to match last year's performance.
10: Considering the current geopolitical situation and its impact on the economies of our key tourism markets, we are very satisfied with the results achieved so far. We have also reiterated the need for sensible and realistic pricing, because beyond the number of tourist arrivals and overnight stays, the success of this season will ultimately depend on our competitiveness.
7: Zagreb County marked its day on Friday with a special ceremony attended by local and national officials. Prime Minister Plenković, who was in attendance, praised investments aimed at improving transport links and the overall quality of life for citizens. Deputy County Prefect Edvin Kolarec and Prime Minister Plenković.
10: This year's Zagreb County budget is the largest in its history, not only in value, but also in the number of projects and initiatives underway. That growth is driven by our strong economy and the successful use of EU funds. After the city of Zagreb, Zagreb County ranks second in Croatia in employment, net profit, and total revenue. The county's economic success is reflected in major investments in transport infrastructure, water and utility services, education, healthcare, and the construction of new retirement homes. It also includes the new national football team training camp, which will support the development of players of all ages while further strengthening entrepreneurship and economic growth.
7: Finally, two aerial bombs from the Second World War discovered on Thursday on the banks of the Danube River near Batina in Osijek-Baranja County were safely detonated in a controlled explosion in place by the local bomb disposal unit.
10: We destroyed the aerial bombs in a controlled explosion using two simultaneous charges and a non-electric detonation system. This was considered the safest approach because the bomb was found on the dried-up bed of the Danube River.
7: And that brings us to the end of this week's show. Be sure to join us again at the same time next week. Just a reminder to tune in to the Sports Review every Monday at 6.05 p.m. for a weekly rundown of sporting events focusing on Croatian athletes competing at home and abroad. For the Voice of Croatia, I'm Nikola Badovinac.
6: You've been listening to the Voice of Croatia's weekly news chronicle. Join us again at the same time next week for another wrap-up of the week's events.

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8: And a warm welcome to all of our listeners. My name is Nikola Badovinac, and these are the top stories for Saturday, the 18th of July, 2026. Heavy traffic on Croatian roads. African swine fever, a growing problem in Croatia. SDP blaming HDZ for soaring inflation. It has been another busy summer weekend on Croatia's roads, with heavy traffic on major routes towards the coast and several accidents causing delays. Traffic has eased at the Lučko toll station, but drivers can still expect slow-moving traffic between Lučko and the Bosiljevo 2 interchange. Three traffic accidents marked the day. One person was killed in a collision near the Jastrebarsko interchange, while a vehicle caught fire near the Sveti Rok tunnel. Two people escaped without injury. Another accident near Karlovac also caused delays. Croatian Motorways is urging drivers to slow down, keep a safe distance, and take extra care on wet roads following heavy showers. In maritime transport, the Dubrovnik-Korčula catamaran service remains suspended because of technical problems. Ferry services are otherwise operating normally, although longer waits are possible on routes to the islands, particularly from Split towards Brač and Hvar. Croatia has recorded 89 outbreaks of African swine fever, prompting the government to warn that the situation is becoming increasingly serious. Deputy Prime Minister and Agriculture Minister David Vlajčić said 44 outbreaks have been confirmed in Osijek Baranja County and 45 in Virovitica Podravina County. He said the number of new cases is rising rapidly, with 12 confirmed on Friday alone and almost a third of all outbreaks recorded in the past few days. Vlajčić warned that numbers could increase significantly if the outbreak continues to spread, despite more than 50 million euros invested in prevention, compensation and disease control measures. SDP President Siniša Hajdaš-Dončić, whose party is winding down a two-month national campaign designed to shine a light on the government's role in soaring inflation, says Croatia needs a new political and economic model focused on food production, energy independence, and the interests of its citizens. In Virovitica on Saturday, Hajdaš-Dončić called on the government to direct subsidies and incentive toward clear goals and criticized its policies on agriculture, competition, and rising prices. The Prime Minister has no clear position on domestic agriculture or on Croatia's energy self-sufficiency. He allows foreign retail chains to have 8% profit margins, while the EU average is less than 6%. While he fails to push consumer protection agencies to properly investigate profit margins and transaction prices, Croatia will remain leaders in high inflation. Hajdaš-Dončić also dismissed speculation that President Zoran Milanović, a previous leader of the party, could run in the next parliamentary election, saying Milanović has made it clear he does not intend to do so. Meanwhile, SDP Vice President Mišel Jakšić said the government's economic policies have weakened domestic agriculture and contributed to emigration, while Možemo MP Sandra Benčić continues to reject Prime Minister Andrej Plenković's claim that inflation is driven mainly by international crises. For his part, Virovitica Mayor Ivica Kirin from the ruling HDZ quickly responded to the claims from the opposition. If you're making accusations regarding inflation, you need to suggest ways in which to lower the inflation. You can't simply say the government, the HDZ, and Andrej Plenković are guilty of high inflation while not taking a look at yourselves. Your coalition partners were also in government, so they could have done something about it. As the mayor, I credit Andrej Plenković and his third mandate as prime minister for building a highway and securing investments worth 100 million euros. Croatia has in fact consistently been among the EU countries with the highest inflation in recent years. According to official figures, inflation over the past five completed calendar years was approximately 2.6% in 2021, 10.8% in 2022, 8% in 2023, 3% in 2024, and 3.5% in 2025. The current annual inflation rate in Croatia is 4.5% based on the latest data from June. Croatia recorded more births and fewer deaths in 2025 than the year before, but the country's natural population change remained negative, according to the Central Bureau of Statistics. A total of 32,479 babies were born last year, 410 more than in 2024. At the same time, just over 50,000 people died, 2.1% fewer than the previous year. Despite the improvement, deaths continued to outnumber births. Of Croatia's 555 cities and municipalities, only 43 recorded more births than deaths, while three had an equal number. Unfortunately, the number of divorces also increased. Nearly 17,300 marriages were registered in 2025, while 5,674 ended in divorce, up from just under 5,000 the year before. And that wraps up the news. Sports and weather are next.
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8: Taking a quick look at sports, former Croatian footballer Davor Šuker has won the FIFA Legends Cup with the World Legends team at a showcase tournament in New York City, held ahead of today's third-place match between England and France and Sunday's World Cup final between Spain and Argentina. Šuker played alongside football greats including Alessandro Del Piero, Kaká, and John Terry, while tennis star Novak Djokovic also took part in the exhibition matches. The World Legends reached the final with an 8-3 victory over the New York Legends before defeating the Selection Legends 6-4 to lift the trophy. FIFA President Gianni Infantino presented the trophy after the tournament, which was held as part of the World Cup celebrations. Šuker, the former Real Madrid striker and FIFA ambassador, helped Croatia win bronze at the 1998 World Cup, where he finished as the tournament's top scorer with 6 goals. The forecast for Sunday calls for unstable weather with passing clouds, rain and thunderstorms, including heavy downpours in places. Still lots of sunshine in Dalmatia and hot. Weak winds in the interior out of the north and northeast to gain in strength towards evening. A northeasterly along the northern Adriatic coast to also gain in strength later in the day. Morning lows of 16 to 21 degrees Celsius in the interior and from 21 to 26 along the coast. We'll give it a daytime highs of between 26 and 31 degrees around the continent and from 30 to 35 along the coast. And looking at the days ahead, partly sunny on Monday with rain and thunderstorms in places, followed by more clouds and rain on Tuesday. Sunnier skies on Wednesday. Temperatures to decrease gradually, especially during the morning. And that wraps up the news. Be sure to follow us on social media. Before we leave you, here's a quick recap of the day's top stories. Heavy traffic on Croatian roads. African swine fever a growing problem in Croatia. SDP blaming HDZ for soaring inflation. For the entire team here at the Voice of Croatia, this is Nikola Badovinac wishing you a pleasant remainder of the day.
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3: And a warm welcome to all of our listeners. My name is Domagoj Ferenčić, and these are the top stories for Saturday, the 18th of July, 2026. New cases of African swine fever appear in two Croatian counties. Agriculture minister says an emergency meeting of the crisis directorate will be held next week. Local veterinarian stops the unloading of 341 unregistered pigs in northern Croatia. The Dubrovnik Korčula catamaran has been suspended over the weekend. After 3 years of fighting African swine fever, with 50 million euro spent on compensating pig farmers and another 3 million euro on biosecurity measures, African swine fever has once again appeared in two counties in Croatia. At an emergency press conference today, Agriculture Minister David Vlahišić called the situation very serious.
4: The situation regarding the African swine fever in Croatia is very serious. As of today, we have recorded 89 cases of African swine fever, of which 44 are in Osijek Baranja County and 45 in Virovitica Podravina County. Yesterday alone, we had 12 new cases, and a few days ago, we had 18 new cases. So one-third of the total 89 cases were recorded in the past couple of days. The number of euthanized animals remains relatively small, at 2,822 euthanized pigs. However, that number can quickly escalate if the situation remains as it is today.
3: Meanwhile, the state inspectorate's veterinary inspection has announced that the unloading of 341 unregistered pigs in the town of Jelgebit in Varaždin County was prevented by local veterinarian Dario Ivanić.
4: I came to the truck to check if the animals had ear tags, which they must have as soon as they leave their native facility, so that their point of origin can later be established. When I saw that none of the animals had ear tags, I called the state veterinary inspector to take further action.
3: All of the animals have since been euthanized. Finally, Minister Vlahišić announced that a meeting of the National Crisis Directorate will be convened next week to adopt new measures, including fines, and to revise biosecurity measures that are clearly failing. He also said that he would meet with hunting associations. The minister added, however, that no amount of additional fines or biosecurity measures will be effective unless everyone complies with them. Tatjana Karacic, the director of the Veterinary and Food Safety Directorate at the Agriculture, Forestry and Fisheries Ministry, and Minister Vlahišić.
4: For legal entities, the fines are from 1,300 to 3,000 euros. For individuals, from 300 to 660 euros, or up to 1,300 euros, depending on the offense. We will also hold an urgent meeting with the Croatian Hunting Association to activate all available hunters from throughout Croatia to help increase the culling of wild boars.
3: In other news, due to technical reasons, the Dubrovnik-Korčula catamaran line has been suspended over the weekend. Other lines are sailing on schedule. However, due to the increased influx of vehicles, longer waits are possible in ferry ports throughout the coast. The Split ferry port is seeing strong turnover, with most vehicles en route to the islands of Brač and Hvar. Jelena Ivulić from the Adrolinija Ferry Company.
4: For now, we're not seeing the very strong turnover that we're used to. It's been varying between a little slower to a little more intense, but there are still plenty of vehicles. And while we've got plenty of work throughout the week, we expect more than 65,000 passengers and more than 14,500 vehicles to pass through our port this weekend, starting yesterday. So, a typical July weekend.
3: For the first time ever, the National Freediving Open Club Championships, the Copacabana Chill Dive, was held in Osijek this year. Some 20 divers competed in several pool disciplines, while numerous children joined them to learn about the world of diving. Osijek Diving Center diving instructor Andrej Slivka and Katarina Kušić from the Ocean Diving Club in Rijeka.
4: It's something new, and we plan to make it a traditional event. In short, one breath, one opportunity, and pushing your limits. For the first time in history, we brought a freediving competition to Osijek. Freediving is a special sport because it doesn't rely on adrenaline and how much you can force yourself, but rather on how relaxed you are and how comfortable you are with yourself.
3: And finally, in arts and entertainment, the 15th Šibenik Dance Festival came to a close today. This year's festival gathered more than 300 performers from 12 countries and transformed the city's historic squares and fortresses into open-air stages for contemporary dance. And that wraps up the news. Sports and weather are next.
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3: Taking a quick look at sports, good news from Mexico, where Croatia's Enis Garibović took the silver medal in the over 84-kilogram weight class in the Karate 1 Series A Kumite in Guadalajara. And now the forecast for tomorrow. Sunday will see variable cloud cover and unstable weather in the interior and on the northern Adriatic. There will be some isolated showers as well as heavier downpours and thunderstorms, especially overnight and in the morning, and then again in the late afternoon. Dalmatia will see predominantly sunny and dry weather. In the evening, the continent will see moderate northeasterly and northwesterly winds. Most of the Adriatic will see a southwesterly, with the northern coast also seeing a northeasterly that will reach strong gusts in some places by day's end. Morning lows of 16 to 20 degrees Celsius in the interior and 21 to 25 on the coast will give way to the day's highs of 26 to 30 degrees inland and 30 to 34 on the Adriatic. The orange heat warning will remain in effect for central and southern Dalmatia. The three-day forecast for the interior calls for noticeably cooler temperatures. The weather will continue to be variable and unstable with isolated showers. The Dalmatian hinterland will see heavier rains and thunderstorms. Sunnier and dry weather is expected on Wednesday. The coast will see cooler temperatures. The northern Adriatic will see unstable weather with some rain. This will spread to the rest of the coast on Tuesday, when there could be some heavier rains and thunderstorms. Sunnier and stable weather is expected on Wednesday. Parts of the northern coast will also see a strong northeasterly, reaching gale-force gusts at times. And that wraps up the news. Be sure to follow us on social media. Before we leave you, here's a quick recap of the day's top stories. New cases of African swine fever appear in two Croatian counties. Agriculture minister says an emergency meeting of the crisis directorate will be held next week. Local veterinarian stops the unloading of 341 unregistered pigs in northern Croatia. The Dubrovnik Korčula catamaran has been suspended over the weekend. For the entire team here at the Voice of Croatia, this is Domagoj Ferenčić wishing you a pleasant remainder of the day.
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2: Join us again for Croatia Today, bringing you news and current affairs.